I dated this girl for a while. She was really a nasty freak. She just loved to get down any time of day. She was like, yeah, let's go.

Peace, what's up? This is Africa Baby Bam from the Jungle Brothers, and you are now listening to 99.5 Radio Campus Tours.

The beat itself is the thing, and this is true of the soloist as well as the rhythm section. It's more true because it's got to swing no matter what else you do.

incredible! 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Now, let me briefly remind you of the rules. He is allowed assistance for 5 minutes and 5 minutes only. After that, he is on his own once again. What will happen to Francois? Only time will tell. Now in the meantime, let's listen to this beautiful rendition of Bette Davis Eyes by Toxique and Simone.

cause it would be a shame. Don't text me back if I text you tonight. See our relationship as a chimera. Let me go at Jeremy for someone new. I have to leave without go back to you.

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3: All secret things of the Lord are revealed to those that fear him. Judgment come, judgment go. Who's to say? All the original Roots MC coming down your way.

I was trapped in a storm, stricken by thunder. 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
1: You only allow three great women in your lifetime. They come along like the great fighters, once every 10 years. Rocky Marciano, Sugar Ray Robinson, Joe Louis. 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

0: Yo, this is Slim Shady. 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I have no underpants on. You're chilling with Cut Killer. 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
1: Hey, yo. 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And you're checking out the Cut Killer. 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

0: If I knew you, I would send you to the store. 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It's the matador, metaphors, you're wrong like the letter four. For trying to sell that stepped on Macklemore. Jeezy Shuttlesworth with Butterworth. Used to call me Mr. Get, what your money worth? 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In the Chevy looking like somebody told me something. Talking to your big homies like they owe me something. I ain't got time, bitch, I'm roly hunting. Had the big head, spinning small face hundreds. Hoes treat me like wormholes. Mouth like I pre-ordered it, I download. Clown nose, that brown nose. If you ain't getting money, what the fuck is you around for? I used to sell a bit, but I don't fuck around no more, I'm celibate. Had me trapped in that cell a bit. Locked up with some pimps, told me sell a bitch. I used to sell a bit, but I don't fuck around no more, I'm celibate. Had me trapped in that cell a bit. Locked up with some pimps, told me sell a bitch. Neglected with them sentences, fighting for better bars like reforms in prison. Keep on the mission, higher than intuition. Intuition telling me you're fucking with me, you're wishing. Out of place like carpet in the kitchen. I'm in something, ain't got no ignition. Get attention like two hoes kissing, with they lips poked out like what you talk about, Willis. No ill feelings, eight ball look like Krillin. Feeling down for the killing if you play me for my shillings. It's a trillion different ways I can shorten your days. Fly shit you never find like airports in the maze. Long way up, but a short trip down. I'ma let you get your turn, but not right now. It's a long way up and a short trip down. I'ma let you get your turn, but not right now. I used to sell a bit, but I don't fuck around no more, I'm celibate. Had me trapped in that cell a bit. Locked up with some pimps, told me sell a bitch. I used to sell a bit, but I don't fuck around no more, I'm celibate. Had me trapped in that cell a bit. Locked up with some pimps, told me sell a bitch.
1: You use the Stella shit. It's the difference from the truth and how they telling it.

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Let it go, don't stress that. You know, I mix that voodoo with that Christos. Christos with that Islo with that tarot. Gurdjieff with that Crowley. You know me.

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0: I let it go.
1: Don't stress that,
0: let it go.
1: Don't stress that,
0: let it go.
1: You don't need that.
0: Let it go.
1: Don't stress that,
0: let it go.
1: Don't stress that,
0: let it go.
1: You don't need that.
0: Let it go.
1: Don't stress that,
0: let it go.
1: Don't stress that,
0: let it go.
1: You don't need that.
0: Let it go.
1: Don't stress that,
0: you know.

0: 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Closed eyes, singing is believing. Here's the hoping that my eyes don't deceive me this evening. This evening. Don't deceive me this evening. If singing is believing, here's the hoping that my eyes don't deceive me this evening. This evening. Don't deceive me this evening.
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All of the reasons you was out front for coming with us if we up and gone. 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All of the reasons you was out front for coming with us if we up and gone. It's Bed-Stuy's burning.

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